0: Racing home. Only know you love her when you let her go. And you let her go.
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Say you'll stay with me tonight, cause there's so much wrong.

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1: It doesn't matter if you love him or capital H-I-M. Just put your paws up.

Giving up and giving in, tell me, in this house of mine. Nothing ever comes without a consequence or cost, tell me, will the stars align? Will heaven step in, will it save us from our sin, will it? 'Cause this house of mine.